Drew Hills is. Look at the video for this song. Tell them to do some Drew Hills. I need 50,000 Drew Hills. This is 104.1. This is the soul of the ATL. I am Bobby V. This is the Bobby V Show. Free your mind and the rest will follow. Y'all keep it locked and loaded. 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
1: 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I am Bobby V. Let's go over here to the Kiss app and see what y'all are talking about. Ask Bobby.
2: Hey, Bobby. 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
1: 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That's the hardest thing about dating. So it's like you kind of be closed off, but you want to open up to somebody, but you also know that it's probably not going to last, especially in Atlanta, 3 to 6 months. You know what I'm saying? 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
8: 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She was from upstate New York and I was from Kentucky. We met at a daily mass at St. Augustine's. She was the most beautiful girl I'd ever seen in my life. After communion, I followed her out of the church and got her phone number. The rest is history. I'm John Morgan of Morgan & Morgan. Little did we know that one day we would have four children and the largest injury firm in the world. All four work in the business. It's a family business. Did I ever see this coming? Hell no. We just worked very hard and treated our clients like we would want to be treated, like family.

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0: 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This is the Bobby V Show. I am Bobby V. Let's go over here to the Kiss app and see what y'all talking about. Ask Bobby.
1: Hey, Bobby. This is Jennifer calling from Atlanta. Hey. And I have an Ask Bobby question.
0: What's up, girl?
1: How would you feel if your partner got a DM from their celebrity crush?
0: Oh.
1: Would you be okay with them responding?
0: What? No, you cannot respond. I don't care how much that's your celebrity crush, but I most likely feel like if my partner's celebrity crush hit them on the DM, they gonna respond whether they gonna tell me or not, and they gonna slide on over there to the telly on the low low. That's just how I see it. And that's sad, but it just is what it is. Ask Bobby, Kiss 104.1.
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I am Bobby V. Shout out to all the people out there that's sensational, that raise the bar, that strive for excellence, that want to be great and be better tomorrow than they are today.

0: 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This is the Bobby V Show. I am Bobby V on this Monday. You already know this is my favorite part of the show and yours too. Well, we go over here to the Kiss app and see what y'all talking about. Ask Bobby, what's up?
1: Hey, Bobby V. I have an Ask Bobby question.
0: What's up, baby?
1: So, would you rather catch your partner flirting with somebody or them going through your phone?
0: I think I'd rather catch them flirting with somebody, because in my phone, Lord, in my phone is everything. And there are some things in there that I might not want her to see. You know what I'm saying? So, you know, let me just catch you flirting, baby. All right, Ask Bobby, Kiss 104.1.
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1: 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I am Bobby V on this Munyon Monday. Yeah, make sure y'all get to the show. Keep Sweat Show. A lot of dope artists. Got the Joe on there. Cut Close. Drew Hill. Genuine. It's a great R&B show. Keep Sweat been doing this thing a long time. Definitely hope that I'm like that in my prime.
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0: shout out to Organized Noise Productions, RIP Rico Wade, one of the best to ever do it, man. Had a chance to work with Organized Noise. They produced that song and wrote that song. Marquez Etheridge, man, that was a smash forever. This is the Bobby V Show. I am Bobby V, 7 to 10, Sunday through Thursday. We do it again and again. But before I go, I got to let you know that if it's endurable, then endure it. Stop complaining. You survived things you once wore would break you. And you'll survive this too. Not every inconvenience needs your outrage. Not every discomfort deserves your energy. The more you complain, the more you train your mind to look for what's wrong instead of what's within your control. There's power in quiet resilience, in carrying what you must carry without turning it into a performance. Some seasons aren't meant to be escaped. They're meant to be survived. Remember this, until death, most defeat is psychological. You don't break when things go hard. You break when you decide you can't continue. Hold the line a little longer. And watch how much you're still capable of carrying. I love you. Kiss 104.1. It's Bobby V, baby.
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3: See, I hate to see somebody wearing a jersey tucked in. 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It's a jersey. Unless you are about to go into a game somewhere, you should not have your jersey tucked. 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You got the jersey tucked so tight. 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
4: Yeah. Man, I love this place. I've been surfing here since I was a kid. Now, seeing my grandson out on the water, it means everything to me. Watching him and taking in the blue waves, the sea breeze, the blurry horizon.
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It just really mellows me out. Thank you, KISS 104.1.

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She make me feel so good. 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She make the people say yeah, yeah.

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2: See, I hate to see somebody wearing a jersey tucked in. 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
3: 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The new Kim, yeah.
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0: Happy Tuesday. Morning Inspiration with Isaac Carey. Get on about that bed. It's going to be a great day. And we're going to tackle this thing head on. Great inspiration, great music from some of your favorite gospel artists. Keep it locked. 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

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I'm Isaac Carey. Thank you for joining me. Listen, I need you to text all your friends and tell them Isaac Carey's on the radio on KISS 104.1, the soul of the ATL. He's playing some amazing music. Y'all keep it locked. Ike's Inspirational Moment is coming up next. Here's Edwin Hawkins Singers, Oh Happy Day.

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4: 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I have said these things to you, that in me you may have peace. In the world you will have tribulation, but take heart, I have overcome the world. There's nothing in this world that God has not overcome. Yes, you will have peace, and in this world you will face tribulation, but God has conquered it all. So you have to take hold of that, believe in that, trust in that, and everything is going to be just fine. 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We'll be right back.
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0: on a Tuesday. Tony and Tony paying your bills once again. Look out for that keyword at 8 o'clock. $1,000 could be yours.
1: Yep.
0: Coming out of your pocket today, Tony Scott.
1: What? Hold on. Wait. Okay.
0: Once you get your headphones untangled.
1: Right. I left my wallet.
0: All right, listen. It's going to be another beautiful day. Sunshine expected for you Tuesday. High of 93. Low of 72. 65 right now in Powder Springs. We'll take it.
1: Yep. Y'all no rain. Know.
0: It's going up. What?
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0: Atlanta's best RV, Tony and Tony pay your bills. Got $1,000 for you.
1: All right.
0: Coming up five times today.
1: Uh-huh. Yeah. Five. Yep, that 8, 10, 12, mm-hmm. 2, and 5.
0: Mm-hmm. Carry to 1.
1: Uh-huh. Move
0: $5,000
1: right
0: a day.
1: Here.
0: Yep. Right,
1: put this little thing
0: here. But first, we got to get this check on traffic. We'll give you more details.
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3: Well, good morning. Good morning, Tony. Tony, good morning to you, ATL, on your terrific Tuesday. We're not doing too bad out there right now. Now, we do have a couple of issues going on. First, if you're traveling on that downtown connector, that's what we call 7585, y'all. On the northbound lanes at Peachtree Street, do watch out for this accident. And down on the south side on 75 northbound at Cleveland Avenue, you got double right lane closures from an accident. And this is going to back you up to just shy of Old Dixie Highway. 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
0: All right, listen, 6:15 on the clock. Fred Blankenship's coming up next. Y'all get ready to get unplugged. It's going up.

0: You're tapped in. Come on, ACL. Let's turn him all the way up. From WSB-TV, Channel 2, Action News, to the KISS Studios with Tony and Tony in the Morning. It's Fred Blankenship, Unplugged, on KISS 104.1. The soul of the ATL.
1: Hey,
2: Fred Blankenship.
1: Hey, what's going on? It is quite magical out there, if I do say so myself.
2: Okay.
1: Lovely. Oh, my goodness. Now, over the weekend, I'm not going to lie, I was taken down memory lane. The passing of a famed actor, Michael Wright.
3: Yeah.
1: Okay, yes. You may know him. Actually, I knew him from, there was a movie with Jim Belushi back in like 1986 or 87 called The Principal.
3: Mm-hmm. Yes, okay. He was the bad kid.
1: He was the bad kid.
3: Yeah, I mean,
1: he played that job really well,
3: yes,
1: too, by
3: did.
1: The way.
3: Yeah.
1: And, but The Five Heartbeats is the role.
3: Yep.
1: Okay. Eddie Kane. Junior.
2: Mm-hmm.
1: You got to say Junior with a whisper.
2: Mm-hmm.
1: Junior. And, you know, you all remember the scene where he comes back out the talent show and he hits that note.
2: Yeah.
3: Yep.
1: And Mama stands up with arms wide right there. Mm-hmm. And that scene resonates with almost everybody.
2: Mm-hmm. Yes.
1: You know, mm-hmm. and because it's the moment where he makes it.
2: Yeah.
1: Or he's making it.
2: Yeah. Mm-hmm.
1: You see the beginning. You see the promise. You see I'm going for it.
2: Yeah.
1: Right? And everybody has that moment in their life. And what a transformational scene.
2: Mm-hmm.
1: Okay? And you know, they go, a heart is a house for love, right?
2: Yes.
1: And
2: come
1: everybody.
2: On,
1: and it just, it's a moment where you see possibilities.
2: Yes. Uh-huh.
1: And so thank you, Mr. Wright, for allowing everybody to see the possibilities through film.
2: Mm-hmm.
3: Yeah.
2: Mm-hmm.
1: Because it was, you know, transformational, Tom.
2: Yeah. Yep.
3: Not only the mother, but the one girl that just passed.
1: She fell
3: flat
1: out.
3: She fell out.
1: She was giving no one any time before that.
3: Yep. And she
1: they
3: passed.
1: Were all ragamuffins before.
2: Yeah.
1: And Eddie Kane Jr. hit that note.
3: Yeah. And she was done.
2: Love it.
1: So a shout out to all the people who kind of showed you a way, whether it be your in your own personal life mm-hmm. or through film.
2: Mm-hmm. Yes.
1: Because it all kind of felt like family. What do we always do?
4: Let's get it.
1: And a heart is a house for what?
3: For love.
1: A heart is a house for love.
2: Come on, okay.
1: Remember the deep voice and then choir boy comes in outside when you get hit by the fruit. Have an amazing day, y'all. Let's get it.
0: That's your first dose of Fred Blankenship Unplugged. The next one's coming up this morning at 9:40. This is KISS 104.1. And now, from Georgia's billion-dollar car wreck lawyer, Gary Martin Hayes, here's a look at traffic from the KISS 104.1 Traffic Center.
5: Hey, Tony, good morning to you, ATL. All right, y'all know it's Tuesday, and we starting out with a bang right now. If you're traveling on that downtown connector on the northbound lanes, right before you hit North Avenue, you do want to watch out for this accident. It's got a couple of lanes down now, actually three right lanes down, and so now you are solid back to I-20, and then also on the downtown connector on the northbound lanes at Cleveland Avenue. You got an accident down here, knocking out a couple of your right lanes with traffic thick at a standstill back to Old Dixie Highway. 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
1: What in the entire ATL?
2: What in the entire ATL is going on?
3: Carmelo Anthony has suffered another legal setback in the case involving the death of Austin Metcalf. Here's his attorney, Lee Merritt.
4: He didn't want to accuse the judge of any formal canon violations, which is a whole separate matter. But concerning the motion for a new trial, he's no longer qualified.
3: Yep, denied. Meaning his murder conviction and 35-year prison sentence remain in place. So the defense team argued that problems during the original trial included a dispute over an informal agreement about what evidence could be presented.
2: Right.
3: And that affected his decision not to testify. Now, that evidence on Carmelo's behalf was introduced this past week. That evidence being text messages where he threatened to blow up the school or shoot up the school. Messages that pointed towards him allegedly stalking his girlfriend and dealing with anger issues. Now, on the other half, with Austin Metcalf, there were text messages that were racist, bullying was present, but that wasn't introduced. So
2: it's some shenanigans going on, basically.
5: Pretty much.
2: Pretty much some shenanigans.
3: Yeah, but a strong message to kids out there. Be careful with what you text.
2: Post, yeah.
3: Post.
2: Mm-hmm.
3: All that stuff can come back to unfortunately haunt you. So this is where we are right now. Target is trying to make things right after that costume chaos. So they've issued an apology. And we know the Halloween costume that sparked a major backlash over accusations that it resembled blackface and racist minstrel imagery.
2: Mm-hmm.
3: So, you know,
2: it
3: they,
2: did.
3: Yeah.
2: Yeah,
3: so they said,
2: no
3: quote,
2: alleged.
3: We got this wrong. You think?
2: Right. Hello. Hello.
3: And that the talk to him, Tony.
2: Hello, Target. Target.
3: Yeah, you got
2: okay.
3: it wrong.
2: Your face is on aisle 3.
3: and that the costume was offensive and should never have been part of its assortment. Okay. The ATL has a real health crisis, you guys. Researchers say that the metro area continues to rank third in the country for new HIV cases.
2: Not good.
3: And they're saying that closing that gap is becoming even more difficult because, you know, they've got treatment in place already like PrEP, but there was almost $50 million shift in CDC funding away from community organizations, which is making it harder to get those resources to the people who need them most. So it just
2: got to be more careful.
3: And with that being said, a new hospital is on the way for the SWATs. So Southwest Atlanta is one step closer to getting a new hospital. Atrium Health and Morehouse School of Medicine have received approval to move forward with plans for a new teaching hospital. It'll be on Metropolitan Parkway Southwest. Here's Commissioner Dana Barrett.
6: Last year, during Breast Cancer Awareness Month, I was pulling some information, and literally I found that there was one oncologist in South Fulton County and over 200 in North Fulton County.
3: They say that it'll open with 50 beds, eventually expanding to more than 700. There are calls and plans for a level 3 trauma center, maternity services, a neonatal intensive care unit, and a 24-hour emergency department. I like it.
2: What about tonsils? Can I go get

0: My tonsils taken out.
1: You probably could.
0: Yeah, you know. Because I always wanted to be able to sit up and eat ice cream for 2 weeks.
1: No, Tony. That's a long trip to the bathroom, buddy.
0: You know.
1: Okay.
2: You're right.
0: That's all I want.
1: 6:36 on the clock, Tony and Tony. We pay you bills. $1,000 is coming up at 8 o'clock. Listen out for that keyword. But coming up next in your motivational moment, we're talking about leftovers this morning. We're not talking about the kind you eat.
0: Okay.
1: Okay?
0: Mm. You just made me hungry.
2: Right.
1: Of course. Of course I did, Tony.
0: Thank you.

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1: I saw someone say, don't settle for less than God's best. And it took me back to a message my boss shared with us. It said, sometimes we want the best from God, but we're not giving him our best. Talk about a call to examine personal commitment and sincerity and faith, right? You can't expect supreme grace, blessings, and care from God while offering only half-hearted effort, time, or devotion in return. Proverbs 3:9 and Old Testament first fruit principles emphasize honoring God with the first and best of resources, time, and energy, not just what is left over. All daily activities like what you eat and drink should be done to glorify God. Imagine being unwilling to do even the littlest of that, but expecting God's best in return. Expecting God's best while offering minimal effort contradicts the reciprocal nature of a genuine spiritual relationship. True faith involves surrender and active participation, not just a transactional wish list for divine favors. It's always easier to go halfway, but just imagine what could happen if you decided to give your utmost in all that you do, especially as it relates to your spiritual contract. God doesn't want your leftovers. If you want his best, be mindful of what you give him. Here's Mary in the morning on Kiss 104.1.

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2: And now, from Georgia's billion-dollar car wreck lawyer, Gary Martin Hayes, here's a look at traffic from the KISS 104.1 Traffic Center.
3: That Peachtree Street with this accident, they pushed it on yonder to the right shoulder. And then we also got trouble down on 75, the airport freeways, and this is on the northbound lane to 75 between CW Grant and Cleveland Avenue. That right lane is shut down from a collision, and so that's got things all jumbled up in the area, too. I-20 eastbound at Fulton Industrial Boulevard in Fulton County. 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
2: Stephanie.
3: Yes.
2: In the deck, baby. Good morning.
4: Hey, Steph.
3: Good morning. Good morning, lady.
4: Hey, girl.
2: Hey, girl. All right, check this out. We are about to hook you up, Johnny Gill and Maze. All you got to do is finish the lyrics. That's it.
3: All right. I'm ready.
4: Come on, Steph. I believe in you. I believe.
3: Thank you.
2: All right, here we go. Come on, girl. Finish these lyrics.

0: Stephanie, you did it. Go, Stephanie, you did it. You did it. You did it. You did it. Hey,
1: I told you. I told that girl good.
2: That girl
1: yeah,
2: good.
1: That girl good. I told you that. I do.
3: Love you, being nice, God. I love you guys.
2: We love you too, girl. And you can have a good time at this show, all right? So enjoy these tickets to see Johnny Gill and Maze.
1: Yes.
3: Yes, I'm taking my mother.
2: Oh, hey. She's going to love it. Y'all are going to have a great time. Enjoy, okay?
1: Hey, mama.
3: Thank you.
2: And Stephanie in the deck, baby. What's the soul of the ATL with Tony and Tony paying your bills with $1,000?
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1: Boom.
2: She was born, wasn't she?
1: Yeah, hey, Steph, I bet mama going to be looking good. Hey, mama. Hey.
2: I know that's right. Y'all have fun, okay? Hey, listen, paying your bills, $1,000 on the way at 8 o'clock. But at 7 o'clock, DJ Reggie Bees is about to go commercial free.
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1: All right, Tony and Tony paying your bills with $1,000. It's coming up at 8 o'clock right now, though. DJ Reggie B's ready to go. The R&B Lovers Tour Mix Part 2.
2: Okay.
1: Getting you ready for the big show on Saturday. Happy birthday to Blair Underwood, Terminator X of Public Enemy, Walter Williams of the OJs, and Kale Mitchell. And today is National Kiss and Makeup Day.
2: All right.
1: I'm going to say you sorry,
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1: right?
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1: Okay?

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0: Part two.
1: Seahorse.
0: Yep.
1: Earthworm.
0: Yep. Got to do something
1: Let's
0: with that.
1: Go.
0: Okay, the big eel. Show's coming down. Not an eel.
1: A million.
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0: It's Kiss 104.1, the soul of the ATL. Tony and Tony, pay your bills with $1,000. Yup, that's coming up at 8 o'clock. You're listening out for that keyword. And $1,000 could be yours, all right? 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We are looking for sunshine today. So a high of 93, a low of 72, and I believe we are just around 68 degrees and clear skies right now in Riverdale.
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0: Man, $1,000 on the way. Get ready for that money.
5: Mm-hmm.
0: And please keep in mind that even if you win a prize, like shouts out to Stephanie who won during Finish the Lyrics earlier,
5: you can still
0: play for the $1,000, okay? You can still send the keyword in. Yep.
5: Steph, you could probably double it.
0: you probably could.
5: Double it.
0: All right, listen. Today, 25 years ago today, we lost music's brightest star. Mm. So it's the 25th anniversary of Aaliyah's death. And remember when she talked to MTV way back then about her legacy?
6: Right now, it's hard to say what I want my legacy to be, you know, what I want people to say when I'm long gone. I want people to look at me as a full-on entertainer and a good person.
0: And did that. You know, when I see my nieces wearing Aaliyah t-shirts, you did that. Legacy done, okay? Yeah.
5: She was the bomb. I once did a tour with her, and man, when I tell you, she was like the
0: coolest person.
5: I felt like she was like my little sister.
0: Oh.
5: You know what I mean? She was
0: beautiful,
5: really
0: girl. Beautiful,
5: sweet.
0: Beautiful inside and out.
5: Yes.
0: So we've got an update. Pete Thomas definitely needs our prayers, but they released an update, and it seems like he's on the mend.
5: Okay,
0: so you guys keep praying, and of course, we're talking about Quality Control co-founder Pierre P. Thomas suffered a heart attack in Vegas, so he's been in the ICU, but they say he's doing better. So we will take it.
5: That's good news.
0: The Wendy Williams documentary series. Somebody said, clap if you care.
5: That's the name of it.
0: That is not the name of it.
5: Yes, it is.
0: Clap if you care.
7: Yes.
5: Yes.
0: That won't make me watch. Clap if you care.
5: I think that's
0: got picked up.
5: I'm clapping.
7: I care.
5: And did.
0: Okay, and did. Picked up by Peacock?
5: Yes. Yeah.
0: Mm-hmm. We got a release date?
7: Not yet.
5: Yeah.
7: It'll be sometime in 2027.
0: Clap if you care.
5: Now I got to sign up for Peacock until I watch that and then cancel.
7: Exactly.
0: Okay.
5: I'm so sick of these subscriptions.
0: you just say pick it up and then cancel it.
5: Man, I got,
7: that's how you
5: got
7: to do it.
5: Yeah, I got 40 subscriptions right now.
0: Okay, we'll just say, Jordan, spend that.
7: Okay.
5: Spend that. And then take it right back.
0: Okay. And Chaka Khan, at the tender age of 73, says that she's done with relationships.
5: Good.
0: What? Tony.
5: Yeah.
0: She says she is partnered out.
5: Leave it alone.
0: She's been married twice. Both marriages ended in divorce, and she says that she's perfectly comfortable doing her own thing.
5: Yeah, you got to blow that thing off anyway. Just,
0: Tony.
5: You know, right? Girl, you looking good.
7: What you blowing off, Tony?
5: You get a little cloud of dust come up in there. Girl, let me tell you something, Chaka Khan.
7: And it blew up back in your face.
0: Wow.
5: Give me some of that mummy love.
0: Tony. Okay. All right. Jordan.
5: Chaka Khan.
0: Screw me on tight because I have no idea who these people are.
7: Okay, so
0: Soraya and Joey Badass.
5: Joey Badass.
0: Okay.
5: Yes.
7: So he's a rapper, actor. She's a singer, actor.
0: Okay.
7: He played Unique on Raising Kanan.
0: Okay.
7: They actually started dating after she broke up with Jacob Lattimore, who plays Emmett on The Shy.
0: And he's a singer.
7: Yes, he's a singer also. And so her and Joey Badass, they've been dating for like the last 2 years. She got pregnant. They got engaged.
0: Okay.
7: However, she came out yesterday and said they are no longer together.
8: But this person proposes to me, wants to build a life with me, has me move my life out here, cheats on me. I find out, continuously just telling me that he doesn't want that life, he wants me, da da da. Then proceeds to be out with people. And yes, I have my receipts. There's no podcast he can get on, sweet talking the world. It's over with.
0: Oh. I like when she said da-da-da.
5: That's what I was getting ready to say. She may be lying because she said da-da-da. Anytime you'd be like, yeah, he came out here and we were like, da-da-da. Then what is da-da-da?
7: Tony.
5: What the hell is da-da-da?
7: But shout out to her girlfriend, though, because they came through with a cake that said F that in and threw her a whole little breakup party.
5: Yeah, okay. Whoop-de-boop-bop.
0: Okay. 7:13 on the clock. Coming up next.
5: Tony, you say yes to the dress, but not necessarily the financial stress. We're talking about when weddings get wild.
0: Okay. Yeah. All right, coming up.
9: It's Tony and Tony in the morning.
2: And now, from Georgia's billion-dollar car wreck lawyer, Gary Martin Hayes, here's a look at traffic from the KISS 104.1 Traffic Center.
10: Well, hello there, Tony. Time to, and good morning to you, ATL, on your terrific Tuesday. Let's get started here because we got a whole bunch to cover right now. On the downtown connect, we got this accident on the northbound lanes at Peachtree Street. Now, they have pushed it on yonder to the right shoulder, but it's the downtown connector, so you still gonna have delays all the way back down to Langford. Also, on the west side freeways, we got this stall vehicle on I-20 eastbound at Fulton Industrial Boulevard, sitting smack o' dab in your center lane, and so that's a challenge to get by that one. Meanwhile, in Sandy Springs, up here on this top-end perimeter, inner loop right before Roswell Road. A couple of lanes are down from that collision with solid delays back to 75 in Cumberland. 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Tammy Thomas with dependable traffic on Atlanta's best R&B, KISS 104.1 with Tony and Tony in the morning.
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8: And now, from Georgia's billion-dollar car wreck lawyer, Gary Martin Hayes, here's a look at traffic from the KISS 104.1 Traffic Center.
9: Hey, hey, Tony, and good morning to you, ATL, on your terrific Tuesday. Well, traffic, not so much, y'all. Okay, on this downtown connector, this on the northbound lanes up 7585, that's what we call it, at Peachtree Street. Do watch out for this accident, even though they push it on yonder to the right shoulder. Now, traffic is still red lit. Those brake lights are going to take you all the way down to Langford Parkway. We're inside of the backup. You have an additional accident right here just past I-20. And we also are looking at Sandy Springs trouble on the perimeter eastbound at Riverside Drive. You want to watch out for that crash. It's got the right lanes down. Solid delays take you back to 75 in Cumberland there. 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Tammy Thomas with dependable traffic on Atlanta's best R&B, KISS 104.1 with Tony and Tony in the morning.
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10: That's right. 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
11: Whose wallet?
10: We going to find out.
11: Okay.
10: Yeah.
11: Somebody in here stressed out, too.
10: Uh-huh.
11: Too stressed out. Who said that?
12: Who said that?
10: Got that RBF going on.
12: Man.
11: I love that he's found out what RBF is.
12: Exactly.
11: And he's using it correctly.
10: I'm never forgetting that one.
11: Okay, all right, thank coming you out. Good chat. 7 minutes, $1,000 coming up.

0: jump in the chat. Tony and Tony's group chat. Real talk. Real laughs. Real life. We are Atlanta's best R&B.
1: All right, we're about to get into this group chat, but don't forget, coming up at 8 o'clock, that keyword is going to be dropped so you can pick up $1,000. Hey, Tony, you say yes to the dress, but not necessarily the financial stress. We're talking about when them weddings hit your pockets.
2: So, Jordan, yeah, I'm telling your business.
3: Go ahead.
2: Jordan has RBF this morning.
1: Yes.
2: She's a bridesmaid.
1: I love it.
2: And she's unhappy about a few things. Such as...
3: I had to pay for my... Well, I'm going to have to pay for my own hair, makeup, which is fine. I had to already purchase my dress, my shoes. I have to buy a flight, and I have to pay for a hotel for 3 days because I have to go to Chicago for this wedding. But this past weekend, we all get a text message to the group chat saying that we need to purchase an $11 bouquet from Amazon.
1: What?
3: First of all, I've been in weddings before.

0: the folks who have decided to take part out of her life. So if you start piling stuff up, then you need to pay for it too.
1: Yeah, Jordan Cusper, when I heard you had to pay for all that, I'm like, congratulations, because I thought you was getting married.
2: Now I feel like it at this point.
3: Here's the thing.
1: I'm like, congrats. Yeah.
2: A bridesmaid is traditionally expected to pay for her own wedding attire, a share of pre-wedding parties, and travel costs.
1: Right.
2: Averaging around $2,000 total per wedding. Now, here's the crazy thing. I also saw that attire and shoes, travel and lodging, pre-wedding events, yes. Makeup, glam,
1: yeah.
2: No.
3: Thank you. So that's the other thing. The wedding is like 30 days away.
2: Bouquet, no.
3: Thank you. So we're less than 30 days away. Then on top of that, this is a non-traditional wedding because both of her parents have passed. So it's just going to be a small little ceremony in her backyard. And then we're going to like this dressed up party, I guess, reception at a restaurant. So it's not even like it's a real setting. It's not like a church or anything like that or an event
1: space. Yeah, y'all in the backyard, y'all should be in matching short sets.
3: Thank you. Kicking it.
2: No.
1: Right.
2: No.
1: Everybody got
2: on
1: Jordans.
2: Not that laid back, but y'all could have done something. Yeah. That's a lot for the backyard.
3: And now,
2: I will say, she's saving money because she's not renting a venue. Now, I don't know if she has a decorator who's going to just plush the whole backyard out.
1: George, what you say? Put them little cups in the fence and spell their name out.
3: Right.
1: With them styrofoam cups.
2: Stop it.
3: You taking it back old school.
2: Stop
3: with it.
1: Remember they used to put the styrofoam cups in there and spell your name. That's what they're going to do on the fence. I'm telling you right now.
3: So to your point, Tony, if that's the case and you don't have a real venue or setup, then why you can't pay the $88 for our bouquets? Like, come on, bro.
1: Yeah,
2: all
1: man.
2: Right, let's get into it.
1: I was lucky. Ladies, I'll let y'all know how
2: I'm coming
1: up.
2: Ladies, you've been a bridesmaid. Fellas, you've been a groomsman.
1: Yeah, and a groom.
2: How much did you kick out of pocket? What did you expect to pay? What's good etiquette?
1: Mm-hmm.
2: In this situation, because Jordan is hot.
1: Yeah, she is.
2: That face, RBF.
0: Stop it.
2: Okay, let's get into it.
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0: said what? He did what?
1: You're inside the group chat with Tony and Tony in the morning on Atlanta's best R&B, Kiss 104.1.
2: All right, back to the group chat. But don't forget, 8 o'clock on the dot is when we're going to drop that keyword for your chance to pick up $1,000. It's Tony and Tony. Pay your bills. Mm. Hey, it's supposed to be a wedding party. Mm-hmm. But who's paying all the bills? That's the question.
3: They said typically bridesmaids pay for their own wedding attire, shoes, and travel expenses. Jordan is experiencing that right now.
2: Mm-hmm.
3: And they said that a bridesmaid could spend anywhere around like $2,000 per wedding, especially if you're... And that didn't include... I guess if you include a destination wedding, then
2: yeah.
3: So we didn't even get into that.
2: Who is you?
3: But shoes. You're paying for shoes, dress, hair, makeup, bouquet, travel, hotel.
4: Bachelorette party.
3: Bachelorette party.
4: That I ain't even going to.
2: And all that stuff, you only going to wear one time.
4: Exactly.
2: At this wedding.
3: Let's go to the phones. Crystal in the ATL. Crystal.
5: What's your name?
3: There she
4: is. Hey, Crystal.
5: Hey, girl. You need to call your friend on the phone today. Well, I hope she's listening. Baby, she need to have a Zoom. She need to have a Zoom wedding.
4: Hello.
2: Wow.
4: Take it back.
5: You need to have a Zoom wedding. My cousin had a Zoom wedding, and they was on their honeymoon. They had a Zoom wedding for us, and we was there in our pajamas, and we adjoined her and she was on her honeymoon. Baby, ain't nobody paying for all that my other cousin had a 6:45. We were back at home by 10:45 in the morning, rubbing our feet together, watching Tupi.
4: That's right.
5: You just said how to have a Zoom wedding, baby. Ain't nobody paying for all that.
3: 7:44. Hey, listen, Jordan. Your friend Aja is on the phone. She's in the wedding too.
4: She is.
3: She said you forgot about one thing.
2: Oh, uh-oh. Lord.
3: Okay.
1: 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And now, from Georgia's billion-dollar car wreck lawyer, Gary Martin Hayes, here's a look at traffic from the Kiss 104.1 Traffic Center.
6: Tony Time 2, good morning to you and good morning, ATL, inside your Tuesday primetime ride. And we have got trouble over here on the east side perimeter indicator where it's greater. And this is on the northbound lane to 285 just before Glenwood Road. Still looking at some trouble over here inside the construction zone. And so it's got you solid back to Flat Shoals Road. Also on that downtown connector, we have got some an accident on the northbound lanes at I-20. So this got you red lit back to Langford Parkway. And in Sandy Springs, still looking at the collision on the perimeter eastbound at Riverside Drive in a right lane with a backup to 75. 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Tammy Thomas with Dependable Traffic on Atlanta's best R&B, Kiss 104.1 with Tony and Tony in the morning.
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9: All right, R&B. 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All right, yep, we're getting back to our group chat. Okay. Turn my headphones up. Don't forget the keyword coming up at 8 o'clock, y'all. But we're getting back to this group chat right about now, man. We're talking about the price of the wedding, man, when the wedding party is responsible for their own stuff.
10: Yeah, a little bit you should be responsible for, but the experts say
11: the bride has to make sure that she is sharing the cost. So if you start piling stuff up, then you need to pay for it too.
10: Now, Jordan, you're experiencing this right now.
12: Yes, I am.
10: And you were talking about all you've had to kick out for your friend's wedding that's coming up.
12: Mm-hmm.
10: And your friend Aja called in, who's also in the wedding.
12: Yes.
10: Let's go to Aja. Aja!
13: Good morning!
10: Good morning! Hey, it's Tanya. Come on, girl.
9: All right, now you're in the same wedding with Jordan, right?
13: I am. Okay. We be in the group chat. Every day we turn around, there's something else in the group chat telling us we got to pay for something. And I feel like she being a little selfish because she know we flying from out of town.
9: Right.
13: Like, it's the economy right now. You sitting here having us pay for a bachelorette party that we're not even going to be there.
10: That's
13: we told
10: crazy.
13: Her before she even booked it that we were not coming.
9: Yeah, so, hey, with the bachelor party, where y'all going to? Ariel's
10: Well, they're
9: yoga?
10: Not going. That's the
13: Don't
10: part of it.
13: Don't play with me.
10: Yeah.
13: Don't play with me. Don't play with me.
10: It's Ariel yoga.
9: Y'all going to Ariel yoga?
13: Stop. You know how old we are? We ain't gonna be on chiropractors or something next morning.
9: Right, exactly.
10: Yeah, aerial yoga is not something you just wake up today and start
9: doing.
10: Like, I have a classmate that does it, but she's been doing it for years. Like, you don't just wake up tomorrow and say you're going to do aerial yoga. No.
13: She sent us a TikTok of them twirling in the air. I immediately said I won't be there.
10: Stop it.
9: Right.
10: Okay, Aja.
9: You got to add hospital bill to your budget because somebody gonna fall, for real.
10: Yeah, Aja, let me ask you a question. If you could push a few of these items back on the bride, which ones would it be?
13: The makeup and the bouquet, for sure.
10: All right, there you go. Listen, we're back inside the group chat at 8:15. $1,000 coming up at 8 o'clock, but coming up next.
9: Hey, I'm gonna keep it on theme. So I got the top five. It's Top Five Tuesday. I got the top five ways to tell when you at a hood wedding.
10: Oh boy, y'all get ready.
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1: I ain't tripping.
0: And yep, he's tripping. Whether he's got a point or just needs to chill, we're airing it all right here on Kiss 104.1.
2: All right, you are a couple of minutes away from that keyword at 8 o'clock, so you can pick up $1,000. But I got the top five ways to tell when you at a hood wedding. Since that's what we're talking about, Jordan.
3: Yeah, okay.
2: All right, so I'm going to run them on down for y'all. Number one, if instead of rice, y'all throw sunflower seeds at the bride and groom.
3: What flavor?
2: As they exit the church, ranch. And some people don't even be throwing them. They just throw.
3: Ew.
2: Spitting the shells at them, all right?
3: Stop it.
2: All right. Hey, number two, if the bride and groom's first dance as husband and wife is to Crime Mob's Knuck If You Buck, you know you at a hood wedding, y'all.
3: That's a little wedding.
2: Knuck If You Buck.
3: Yeah.
2: Come on, Knuck If You Buck. Come on.
3: Hey. If You Buck, Buck, yeah. Buck. If
2: what?
3: You Buck,
2: now, that's,
3: right?
2: That's a hood wedding.
3: Yeah.
2: Number three, if the flower girl and the ring bearer are the bride and groom's kids from a previous relationship. Come on, little Naquan. Come on now. You know you are at a hood wedding, y'all. All right?
3: Naquan.
2: Naquan. Number four, if when the bride throws the bouquet, her gay cousin Terrence outleaps all the ladies, catches it, and lands in a split.
3: Stop it. Tony. Not a split.
2: A split. Come on now. You know Terrence
3: got
2: hot.
3: Say what you said.
2: Say what you said.
3: Period.
2: Come on, funny man. Say what you said. And lastly, on my list of ways to tell when you are at a hood wedding, if for a gift to the wedding party, the bride and groom gives each member a brand new pit bull puppy from the litter their dog Coco just had. So,
3: okay.
2: That's how you know you had a hood wedding, all right? Shabazz Tony's going along with my Kids 104.1 family on yet another Top 5 Tuesday.
3: All right, y'all ready for $1,000? Let's get it.
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0: 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Tony and Tony pay your bills. We are the soul of the ATL. Kiss 104.1. It's time to get a grand in your hand to pay your bills. Here's this hour's keyword.
3: Tuesday.
2: All right. The keyword is Tuesday.
3: Yep. T-U-E-S-D-A-Y.
2: That's right. You can pick up $1,000
3: on
2: a
3: Tuesday.
2: That's
3: it's
2: right.
3: It's going up on a Tuesday. You got
2: Come
3: 30
2: on,
3: minutes
2: y'all.
3: To send it back on the app or the website. Do not call us. We will call you.
2: Yep.
3: What's the keyword?
2: Tuesday.
3: Tell them one more time.
2: Tuesday.
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0: 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Keyword is Tuesday. Top stories of the morning coming up in less than 4 minutes, man. I'm here to tell you, the ATL has a real health crisis happening right now.
1: Not nice.

0: Hits, Kiss 104.1, Atlanta's Best R&B. Tony and Tony pay the bills with $1,000 happening right now. That keyword is Tuesday. Do not call us. We will call you.
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0: 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Okay.
2: That was somebody calling us.
0: All right, listen, you 1-800-TRUCK-WRECK. Weather forecast. We are looking at sunny skies today for your Tuesday. Enjoy it because midweek, rain's coming back.
2: Back to the rain.
0: High of 93, low of 72, 71 degrees right now in Marietta.
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4: What in the entire ATL?
2: What in the entire ATL is going down?
0: Well, Target is trying to make things right after that costume chaos. So they say that they are deeply sorry after pulling a kid's Halloween costume that was blackface off the shelves.
2: Mm.
0: They said, quote, we got this wrong and that the costume was offensive and should never have been part of its assortment.
2: Really?
0: Mm-hmm.
2: So we good with that? Are we good with the?
0: No.
2: Yeah. Uh-huh. Yeah. Okay, Target.
5: Sorry, Tarjay. Y'all didn't pass it. Yep. Y'all didn't pass the test.
2: Try again. Target's still on y'all
0: back. Stop apologizing.
2: Right.
0: I'm tired of the apologies.
2: Yeah.
0: Just stop.
2: And just do right.
0: Just
2: come on, man.
0: It's not that hard.
2: Y'all gonna put a... costume in the stove.
0: Yeah. And then say, we got it wrong.
2: And then we sorry.
0: Whatever.
2: Well,
0: it was the will. What the heck?
2: I'm going trick or treat.
0: The ATL has a real health crisis. So Emory doctors are sounding the alarm over our HIV numbers.
2: That's
0: they say
2: crazy.
0: The metro area continues to rank third in the country for new HIV cases.
2: Wow.
0: And they say closing that gap is becoming even more difficult because we have the treatments like PrEP, but they moved about $50 million in CDC funding away from community organizations, which is making it harder for those people who are, you know, affected to
2: who
0: get the resources.
2: Who removed it? Who was it?
0: You know who it was.
2: Oh, okay.
5: Your people.
2: Yeah, uh-huh.
0: Okay.
2: It ain't my folks.
0: Yeah.
2: It ain't my kinfolk. Mm-mm.
0: Ain't no kin to you?
2: No. That's upsetting, though.
0: Very. Because it's making, you know, you got to make sure that the people that are most at risk can actually access the treatment.
2: Hello.
0: Okay.
2: Hello.
0: Is anybody out there listening?
2: Anybody out there listening? Anybody with some sense?
0: Goodness.
2: Hello.
0: But with that being said, there's a new hospital on the way for the SWAT. So Metropolitan Parkway Southwest, that'll be the location. Atrium Health and Morehouse School of Medicine have received approval to move forward with the plans. It's going to be a new teaching hospital. Here's Commissioner Dana Barrett.
6: Last year, during Breast Cancer Awareness Month, I was pulling some information, and literally I found that there was one oncologist in South Fulton County and over 200 in North Fulton County.
0: This is crazy. So they'll open up with 50 beds, eventually expanding to more than 700 beds. The plans also call for a level 3 trauma center, maternity services, a neonatal intensive care, and a 24-hour emergency department. I love this.
2: Okay, what about keloid removal?
0: Yeah, you could get that removed.
2: Okay, cool.
0: Sure.
2: Laser?
0: Okay, yeah.
2: Okay,
0: cool. Laser should
2: that
0: do
2: that thing
0: it.
2: Right on over there.
0: That should do it. And then
2: so
0: more...
2: when they take the keloid off, do they give it to you?
0: Totally.
2: You know what I'm saying?
0: I don't think so.
2: You get the keloid, take that, like, here, ma'am, you can take that home with you.
0: Who actually would want it?
2: You know.
5: Can you imagine what it's going to smell
0: while,
5: like?
0: Exactly. I was about to say, after a while, that thing is about to start smelling.
2: You can make something like a little purse or something out of it.
0: Okay.
5: What you going to put in it?
2: Change.
0: Okay.
2: Okay. Let grandmama get that baby a quarter of my keloid.
0: And you can get your bachelor's degree a little sooner in Georgia. I like this, too. I like claps. So the University System of Georgia's Board of Regents has approved guidelines allowing some public universities to offer 3-year bachelor's degree programs.
2: Oh, that's cool.
0: So, for example, new Bachelor of Applied Science programs would require 90 credit hours instead of the traditional 120.
2: That's a beautiful
0: potentially
2: thing.
0: Allowing students to graduate a full year earlier. I love this.
2: Yes, and when you graduate, your grandmama going to give you some change.
0: Put it in your keyword purse. Okay. 8:13
2: I'm so proud of you, baby.
0: The keyword is Tuesday. T-U-E-S-D-A-Y. The keyword is Tuesday. You could win this $1,000 and put that in your keyword purse. Okay.

0: 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It's time for group chat with Tony and Tony in the morning on Kiss 104.1.
1: 8:17, you have until 8:30 to get that keyword, which is Tuesday, into the website or the app so you can pick up $1,000 as we pay your bills. But we back into this group chat. You said yes to the dress, but not the financial stress.
2: Oh, man.
1: Yes.
2: Bridesmaids are getting killed in the pockets.
1: Murdered.
2: Okay, Jordan has the RBF today because she's upset with her friend because her friend keeps adding to the list. You've paid for the dress. You've paid for the makeup, the hair, the shoes. The
3: flights to Chicago.
2: All
3: hotel.
2: That. The flight, the hotel.
1: Damn.
2: She sent a message saying, oh, don't forget about this $11 bouquet.
3: Yes, off Amazon. And I'm like, absolutely not.
2: And
3: we're
2: a bachelor
3: days
2: party
3: away.
2: That you're not going to be, a bachelorette party
3: exactly.
2: That you're not even going to be at.
3: Yes, no thank you.
4: The bride has to make sure that she is sharing the cost. So if you start piling stuff up, then you need to pay for it too.
2: Tanya and Rex.
5: Hey,
2: good
5: this
2: morning.
5: Is wedding. Good morning. This is wedding number two for me. I had one in June.
2: Okay.
5: I had one in September. Hello.
2: Come on now.
5: So I had to buy a dress in June for my sister.
2: Mm-hmm.
5: I'm having to buy a dress for my girlfriend.
2: Mm-hmm.
5: Wedding in September. Shoes.
2: So how
5: yes,
2: much?
5: I understand what Jordan is talking about.
2: How much
5: and we
2: would you
5: shall
2: say?
5: Party.
2: How much would you?
5: I don't even want to talk about it, girl.
2: I was going to ask you how much would you say if you could guesstimate how much have you spent or do you plan on spending for both of these, including both of these weddings?
5: I've spent over $500.
2: Yeah. Yeah.
1: Nah, hey Tanya, take that first dress and wear it to the second wedding. And be like, look, this.
2: But
1: all
2: now it's
1: I
2: a
1: got.
2: Different thing.
1: All I got.
5: Tony, two different colors.
2: Yeah,
5: two different colors.
1: Show up in that other thing. Like, hey, this is all I got. What we gonna do? Who is you? Let's go.
2: Now, Tanya, let me ask you. Since you're going up, you got another wedding coming up.
5: Yes.
2: What do you think a bridesmaid should be responsible for?
5: The bouquet, definitely the flower arrangement.
2: Okay.
5: The jewelry.
2: Okay.
5: And makeup.
2: That's it. Okay.
5: And don't tell me how to do my hair.
2: Okay, now.
3: That part.
2: 8:20 on the clock. Keyword this hour is Tuesday. Tuesday. $1,000 could be yours.
0: It's not too late to join the group chat. You should holla at me. 404-741-0104. 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

0: paying your bills. Keyword this hour is Tuesday. D, come on, D, good morning.
1: Hey, I just wanted to tell Tony, I'm on my way back home because I have sneezed coffee all over my shirt.
0: That's the Tony Skull effect.
2: I'm sorry, D.
0: Cat is crazy.
1: Hey, Tony, if you would have said Bitcoin, boy.
0: Okay. Y'all both crazy.
2: You probably would have had an accident then. I'm glad. Okay.
1: Both ears, baby. Both ears.
3: She said what? He did what? You're inside the group chat with Tony and Tony in the morning on Atlanta's best R&B, Kiss 104.1.
2: 823, the keyword is Tuesday. You have until 8:30 to enter it into the website or the app so you can get paid that $1,000. But we are back to the group chat. It's supposed to be a wedding party, right?
0: Yeah,
2: but who's paying the bills? That's the question.
0: Jordan feels like she's paying all of them.
4: Man.
0: Her friend's wedding is coming up. And she's got RBF today because she's a little bit upset. All the money that's coming out of pocket. You've paid for the dress, the shoes, the hair, makeup. Bouquet,
4: a flight
0: travel,
4: to Chicago,
0: hotel,
4: yes,
0: a bachelorette party you've chipped
4: that
0: in
4: I'm
0: on
4: not
0: that
4: going
0: you're not
4: to.
0: Even going to be, you're not going to be doing the aerial yoga.
4: Because it's on a Wednesday at 12 in the afternoon. What are we
2: right.
4: doing?
2: Yeah, I had an experience to where we paid for a destination wedding to Jamaica. I was the best man. Me and the wife went. She was in the wedding as well. And we spent about like $3,000 to do this. And the couple separated in 6 months.
4: What?
0: Stop it.
2: 6 months later, they were not together. After we spent $3,000 going to Jamaica, all that money, man. I'm like, we could have did this at the house.
4: You should have called the bank and disputed all them charges.
2: Man, for real.
0: Spend that, okay? Let's go to the phones. Frida.
5: Hey. Good
0: Frida.
5: Morning.
0: Good morning. What side of town are you on?
5: Jonesboro.
0: All right, in Jonesboro. Come
2: all
0: on,
2: right,
0: with
2: Frida.
5: Okay, so I've been in several weddings. The only thing I had to pay for was my dress, shoes, and my makeup, what I wanted, and hair.
0: That's it.
2: Oh, they
5: and
2: paid
5: we
2: for the
5: were
2: dress.
5: Even, we were even gifted the jewelry by the bride, whatever she wanted us to wear. That's what she gifted us.
0: Okay. Oh, wow.
2: Right.
0: Okay, see, that's what I'm talking about.
5: I've also been the bride where I didn't require much of my bridesmaids.
0: Right.
5: They paid for their dress, shoes, of course, their hair and everything. I made my own bouquets. I had a vision, and I brought my vision to life.
0: Come on now, solution.
2: There you go.
0: 8:25 on the clock. We'll take two more calls. 404-741-0104. But this hour, right now, you still got about 4 minutes, a little over 4 minutes
2: Hurry
0: left
2: up.
0: To enter the keyword Tuesday. Tony and Tony paying your bills with $1,000. Yes, a whole grand. But you got to enter it on the app or the website, all right?
2: Okay, I only got $987 on me this morning.
0: I got three. I'll give
2: you
0: $3.
2: 30, yeah. 13.
0: 13. Yeah,
2: okay,
0: yeah.
2: All right.
0: 87, 987. Yep. I got
2: yeah,
0: you.
2: Hold
0: okay.
2: me down.
3: Tony and Tony in the morning.
6: 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And now, from Georgia's billion-dollar car wreck lawyer, Gary Martin Hayes, here's a look at traffic from the Kiss 104.1 Traffic Center.
7: 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And then we got some double trouble for you on that downtown connector this morning. On the northbound lanes, you first have an accident right there at I-20, and then down on yonder inside the backup, another crash at University, which is costing you a total of delays back to Langford. 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Tammy Thomas with dependable traffic on Atlanta's best R&B, Kiss 104.1 with Tony and Tony in the morning.
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0: Tony, and the good morning to you, and good morning, ATL. Lots going on for your Tuesday ride. As you know, if you're traveling on this top-end perimeter here in Doraville, watch out for this accident on the perimeter. Outer loop just past Peachtree Industrial Boulevard. It's got you long, red lit, solid, past Shambly Tucker Road. And on that downtown connector, we got some double trouble, y'all. First, on the northbound lanes of 7585 at I-20, do watch out for that collision. And then inside that bumper-to-bumper backup, you have a secondary accident at University Avenue. 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Tammy Thomas with dependable traffic on Atlanta's best R&B, Kiss 104.1, with Tony and Tony in the morning.
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2: All right, 8:33, we are wrapping up the group chat. 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
3: It can. Let's take these last calls. Jordan got the RBF today. She's sick of paying for all this money for her friend's wedding. But, you know, you're a bridesmaid. Comes with the territory or does it?
2: Faye, good morning. Go ahead with your comment.
4: Listen, I am attending a wedding, and I'm going to have a hood wedding, as you say.
2: A hood wedding like the ones I just talked about?
4: Not exactly. But, yeah, stop being so high. I'm not trying to act like I got $1 million to have a plan of wedding.
2: Mm-hmm.
4: You understand? Mm-hmm. And it's too much. And one day, I'm going to make it memorable, but
2: yeah,
4: it's going to be a hood wedding, and it's only going to be a few people involved in.
2: Yeah, and it's not all about the wedding. It's about the life afterwards anyway.
4: Hello. Say that again.
2: Yes, ma'am.
4: Tony, with a Y.
2: Yes,
4: I'm
2: ma'am.
4: I'm going to get a collar for you. Every time you get out of line, they can just hit that
2: click. No.
3: Get him a shot collar.
4: Yes, sir. Yes, sir.
2: That's animal cruelty.
4: Oh, honey, do you have to go to the corner every day?
3: You know what? Hey, listen, Faye, that shot collar might just work.
2: Dang,
3: I'm telling
2: y'all ain't
3: you.
2: Right.
4: Exactly.
3: Hey, Faye.
4: And you can have a control, Tony, with an eye.
3: Exactly, exactly.
2: That's
3: hey,
2: cruel.
3: Hey, Faye, we appreciate you, girl.
4: Listen, I love y'all. Y'all have a good day.
3: Love you, too. You
2: all
3: too.
2: Right, Faye.
3: Bye. Angela.
5: Good morning, Tony, Tony, Tony. Tony, you about to make me get up and pee on myself early. Well, I can't take it.
3: That is crazy.
5: He is extra crazy. Now, why y'all don't pay all that money for that relationship you know was ragging it from the door? My daughter just told me she get married. Baby, I'm not going to spend a quarter of a dollar. Stop going to these right now. I am a little biased because we need to go to more weddings than these baby showers. We
2: there
5: definitely go to more weddings. But y'all got beer budget pockets and want wine weddings. You know, just keep the broom and jump over the broom.
2: Come on,
5: I'm not investing in these ragged relationships because your man done did wrong. He done got caught cheating. Now he's talking about y'all being married. I'm not going to pay for this.
3: Come on, now.
2: Hilarious.
6: She ain't wrong.
3: 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Yes, we are paying your bills, $1,000 up for grabs right now. But coming up next.
2: Hey, you know, a couple of weeks ago, we introduced the BBD, the Broke Brother Detector.
3: Okay.
2: Well, we have a new device coming out, y'all, that's going to be just as useful.
3: You selling this on the black market?
2: On these streets, yeah. We black.
3: Coming up in less than 4 minutes.

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1: From the makers of the BBD 1000 comes a new device to help you survive in the streets. It's the new SSI, Street Slang Interpreter. The SSI 100 turns everyday street talk into clear, understandable language so you will never be confused again. It's simple. Just point and push, and the SSI 100 does all the work for you. Ladies, you ever been out at the club and hear this?
2: Yo, shouty, what cracking, shouty? You out here stunning on me. We ain't gonna drop them digits so I can come scoop you up. We can pop out and get a little sun.
3: Huh? Excuse me? What'd you say? Okay, wait, hold on.
2: Excuse me, my fair lady. You are quite stunning this evening. Would it be possible for me to acquire your phone number so that I may call you and pick you up and take you out for a night of leisurely activity?
3: Okay, I would like that. Here's my number.
2: It's that easy. And it even works for females, too. So, fellas, when you hear...
3: Hey, Zaddy. Me and the girls, we about to be out sagging lit. You definitely give a baller. So, I'm going to need you to break me off a couple of them onions. If you don't, I'm going to be big mad. Period. So, spin that. I need a real bag. Clock it.
2: Wait. What did you say? Hold on a second.
4: Excuse me, darling. Me and my associates are heading out for a night of shenanigans. You seem to be quite wealthy. I would love for you to provide me ample currency to fund my activities. If you refuse, I shall become quite angry. So please supply me legal tender, and I require a sizable amount. Believe it.
2: No problem, baby. Here, I got you.
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3: 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Mm-hmm. 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
2: Hey.
1: Eastside.
3: What's going on, Jay?
2: Eastside. You know Eastside all day.
1: Listen, you got to get 2 out of 3 correct. You've got 3 seconds to answer each question. Jacquees, K-Camp. Trying to put you and a friend inside, but you got to hold on to your black card.
3: That's right. Come on, my brother. All your ancestors are depending on you now. If you don't get this right, I'm going to have to come to your crib and take your brush and all your pomade, man. You ain't going to have a wave left.
2: You we'll take me? The bills, too.
3: No, I ain't going to take the bills now.
1: All right, here we go. Let's get to it.
3: All right, here we go, Jay. How old was Aaliyah when her debut album was released? Was she 15, 16, or 17?
2: 15.
1: Yes.
3: Yes. All right. Come on, Jay. You almost got it, man. You
2: hit
3: it.
1: Who are the twin brothers in Jagged Edge? Is it Keith and Kyle, Brandon and Brian, or Richard and Robert?
2: Brandon and Brian.
1: Yes.

0: brother.
1: I appreciate it. Can you still get the bills for me?
2: Listen.
0: No, that's going to keep you black.
2: But we could get those bills for you. If we call, you pick up the phone, all right? If you put that keyword in this hour, if you missed the keyword this hour, another keyword's coming up at 10 o'clock.
0: That's
2: $1,000
0: right.
2: Towards your bills. Or you can spend it however you want, Jack. You know?
1: Cool.
2: All right. And what's the soul of the ATL with Tony and Tony in the morning paying your bills with $1,000?
1: 104.1. You know it.
2: All right, Tony Sko. Trending Topics with Tony Moore. Triple T Report coming up at 9:10.
0: What you got?
2: Uncle Shay Shay has some words for Ines Cantor.
0: Oh, did he? Okay.
2: And Pinky can't even be pregnant in peace.
0: Wow.
2: All the drama. It's hot and entertainment coming up at 9:10. Triple T's report is on the way on KISS.
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0: Congratulations. Tony and Tony just paid your bills.
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0: get him back, twin. Hey. I'm Kiss 104.1, Atlanta's best R&B. 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Yup, with $1,000. Shouts out to Michael Bennett
1: Benoit
0: in the ATL. He's our first winner for the day.
1: All right, cool.
0: Second keyword's coming up at 10 o'clock, and then another one at noon, then 2 p.m., and then 5 p.m.
1: That's right. Michael, holla at your man. You know, hit me up with a little song.
0: Triple T Report, Trinity Childs with Tony Moore coming up.
2: If you were good, you'd still be in the NBA. His own home country don't want him back.
0: Ooh, Michael Shay. Whoa. Shots fired.
1: Wow.
0: Standing up for our girls in the WNBA, all right? We'll get you caught up. Triple T Report, Trinity Childs with Tony Moore coming up in 7 minutes on KISS 104.1. Good morning.

0: love that. What's the question about the song?
1: Yeah, forget her, Carl. Hey, Fred says she's the worst.
2: Wow. I mean, I haven't thought about this song in years. Ain't nothing appealing about this lady listening to these lyrics now. She got way too much going on.
3: Okay.
2: Go home.
3: Come on with it now.
0: Go home, Roger.
3: 9:12 on the clock. Tony and Tony pay your bills with $1,000. Now, the keyword is coming up at 10 o'clock. That grand could be yours. 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Looking for sunshine today, Tony Sko. High of 93, low of 72. 71 degrees right now with Stockbridge.
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4: with Tony Moore.
0: All right, so this was nostalgic. So Busta Rhymes previewed D'Angelo collaboration.
1: Oh.
0: And Hype Williams directed the video.
1: Wow. Oh.
0: Okay.
1: Wow, that's like a triple threat right there.
0: No, for sure.
1: Yeah, okay.
0: It's a new teaser for his upcoming album, Diligence 2. Yeah.
1: What's the name of the single?
0: It features a posthumous appearance from D'Angelo, and the name of the single is, I don't know.
1: Okay.
2: Does it say when they did it?
0: I don't know, but it drops on August 25th. It doesn't say when they actually recorded it.
1: Okay, all right.
0: Yeah, so there you go.
1: I'm going to be checking for that.
0: It's a full circle moment for sure.
1: Yeah, Busta, you got D'Angelo.
0: Yeah.
1: Video by Hype. Okay.
2: Yeah. Devil's Pie.
1: Yeah, I'm with it. Yeah.
0: Okay, so the album's going to drop what? Today, August 25th.
1: Okay.
0: Uncle Shay Shay has some words for Ines.
1: Can we understand him?
0: You actually can this time. Because you know he got kicked out of the game the other night.
1: Yeah,
0: he was taunting some of the women.
1: Man.
0: At a W. And this is the guy, if you guys are late to the party, this is the guy who has declared himself eligible for the WNBA draft. Says that he identifies with being a woman. So he was just being a complete troll at the game the other night.
1: He almost got whooped.
0: Yeah, he did.
1: Yeah.
8: Then he gonna run to Fox News and talk about, see, this is what I'm talking about. They're not inclusive. They want to have their cake and eat it too, and yada, yada, yada, yada, yada. If you were good, you'd still be in the NBA. His own home country don't want him back.
0: Mm.
1: Only part I understood was yada, yada.
0: Now, Tony. I heard that his own country doesn't want him back. I heard that part.
1: No, for real. And this guy, I looked at his stats. Remember, the dude averaged like 0.2 points in the NBA. Like,
0: sit down, sir.
1: Yeah, sit down. Way down, bro.
0: Okay, so Young Miami, she's teasing a Spin That remix.
9: Mm-hmm.
0: Do we know who the two major names are?
9: We don't know yet. She just says she tapped two good big people, big names. So.
0: Okay, that's a good tease.
9: Right.
1: Come on, you know y'all girl is one of them.
9: Cardi.
1: You know it.
9: I hope so.
1: I bet you that Cardi is one of them.
9: I hope so.
0: Okay.
1: $5 right now to each of y'all.
0: Cardi,
1: okay?
0: And Lotto?
9: No.
1: Cardi's going to be one of them.
0: Cardi and Trina?
1: It's going to be, that would be epic.
9: Miami, I see where you going with that, Tony.
1: All right, okay.
0: We'll see. And then Pinky Cole, she can't even be pregnant in peace. Which, dang. This is what happens when you go on a national television show and air out all your business, right? But I feel her in this regard, because if I'm having a baby, I would like to be the person who discloses that type of information. But Claudia Jordan took it upon herself to tell everyone that Pinky was expecting. Pinky felt this way about it.
10: It did bother me. And it bothered me because, girl, you just sat the right couch, okay?
0: Mm-hmm.
10: Kay just said that she had surgeries, okay? So you know one her.
0: Okay.
10: Kelly, she better not be trying to have no babies right now. She just got out of marriage. I ain't in her business, but you know what I'm saying? Mm-hmm. And then I know Shamia is trying, obviously, so it had to be between me and Shamia.
0: Wow. And it was her. I think she looks like she's expecting twins.
1: Yeah. That baby gonna come out fighting.
0: Well, Claudia responded, though.
1: Mm-hmm.
11: My apologies to Pinky, and I didn't know that she was bothered by it, because she, you know, puts on such a, a very strong front, like she's unbothered. So I sent Pinky a 1 minute long voice memo saying, hey, just saw the clip. I apologize to you. It was never my intent to hurt you or even say your name. My intent was always going to be like a mean little teaser for the reunion.
0: Claudia, it doesn't matter if she puts on a mean front or not. That's her, you know, let her share that she's pregnant and she's having a baby.
1: Mm-hmm.
0: When she's comfortable with sharing that.
1: Yeah. Like I said, that baby coming out fighting. They gonna pull the baby out. Why you pull me out? I was rested. Why am I here? Who is that? Why did you slap my butt? Is that my mama? The baby's gonna come out angry,
0: out
1: right?
0: The gate.
1: Yeah, out the gate. Baby gonna be vegan and have beef.
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0: Tony and Tony, pay your bills with $1,000. Hey, listen, if you missed that keyword in the 8 o'clock hour, we're going to tell you how you can catch 10 o'clock keyword and get a grand in your hand, okay?
1: All right.
0: Coming up in less than 3 minutes. Good morning, Atlanta.

0: Bennett.
1: Good morning, Tony. Tony with an I, Tony with a Y.
0: Yeah.
1: Jordan, producer Jordan with an A. I'm just calling to give a shout out to you guys. You know, y'all like family for real, though.
0: Oh,
2: we appreciate you, bro. Aww.
0: Thanks,
1: yeah,
0: Bennett.
1: I want to be that family member who don't only just call when they want something. So I'm just calling you guys.
0: Come on, Bennett. We love it, okay? We appreciate you.
1: All right, love y'all.
0: Love you, too.
2: All right, take care,
0: bye,
2: brother.
0: Bennett is
2: fine. All right, brother Bennett.
0: All right, listen, it's Kiss 104.1 Atlanta's Best R&B. Tony and Tony pay your bills with $1,000. Another keyword's coming up at 10 o'clock.
2: That's right.
0: Karen could be yours.
2: And then 12 noon. And then 2 p.m. And then 5 p.m. Yes.
0: All right. And don't forget, Earthquake and Adele Givens.
2: Oh,
0: need
2: wow.
0: Need to make sure that you listen to...
2: Together?

0: It was incredible, man.
1: Good?
0: Both shows.
1: Yeah.
0: D-Ray Davis, K-Dub, B. Simone, a couple of more comics came. Jess Niche, my girl from Chicago, came. So shout out to
1: good
0: everybody
1: time.
0: That came,
1: that's
0: man.
1: Dope.
0: We had a great time last night.
1: They need to put you on this show, this other show, too.
0: Man, for real.
1: With Earthquake and Adele.
0: They're my folk.
1: Who do we need to call?
0: We got a couple numbers last night.
1: Okay.
0: Yeah.
1: Period.
0: We about to do some things.
2: He's speaking French. I like that.
0: We about to do some things.
2: Yeah.
1: Hey, listen, it's 9:34 on the clock, and we got Fred Blankenship coming up in less than 4 minutes.
0: Yep.
1: Man, I can't believe that today marks the 25th anniversary of Aaliyah's death.
0: Crazy.
1: Isn't that crazy?
0: Man, yep.
1: Still shining like a rock star, though.
0: Mm-hmm.
1: Absolutely love it. All right. Y'all get ready for Fred. Then we're going to wrap things up with your motivational moment, and then another keywords coming up at 10 o'clock. $1,000 is on the way.

0: 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It's Fred Blankenship, Unplugged, on KISS 104.1, the soul of the ATL.
1: You already know, it's going up
2: on a Tuesday.
1: Fred Blankenship, Freddie B.
3: Hey,
4: Freddie B.
3: Welcome to your Tuesday. Okay, the best day of the week.
4: Thus far.
3: It's what it is. I mean, so much possibility. Now, we had several great moments on Channel 2 Action News this morning, but one that I loved. Mm-hmm.

0: We showed you what we'll call a space jellyfish.
1: A space jellyfish.
0: Let's talk about it. The Falcon 9 rocket launched, right? And because of the way the sun was reflecting off the engine, it looked like it was a jellyfish.
1: Really?
0: In the sky. Just a reminder, whether you see a space jellyfish or something just in your day, okay?
1: Right.
0: There's so many wonders that are right in front of your face. Put down your phone for a second and just look. Pay attention. I was doing a million things and that got my attention because it's something that kind of inspired awe.
1: Yeah.
0: And you know, a few weeks ago, we talked about this thing. I saw it. By the way, anything you hear that's cool or that you say, you probably stole them from the internet.
2: somebody said,
0: people need a little whimsy in their life.
1: A little whimsy. Come on, whimsy.
0: Okay? Right. If you don't have any whimsy, then you're not really doing
1: right,
0: it.
1: That part.
0: If you're so serious out there that you don't have any time for whimsy,
1: come on, whimsy.
0: Get out my way.
2: That's right.
0: You know what I'm saying? I mean, so enjoy the space jellyfish or whatever it is your equivalent to a space jellyfish today. And put a little whimsy in your day. On a terrific Tuesday, what do we always do?
1: Let's get it. And tell them, put a little whimsy on it.
2: Sound like a new rapper. A little whimsy.
0: Oh, that'd be hot.
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1: I saw someone say, don't settle for less than God's best. And it took me back to a message my boss shared with us. It said, sometimes we want the best from God, but we're not giving him our best. Talk about a call to examine personal commitment and sincerity and faith, right? You can't expect supreme grace, blessings, and care from God while offering only half-hearted effort, time, or devotion in return. Proverbs 3:9 and Old Testament first fruit principles emphasize honoring God with the first and best of resources, time, and energy, not just what is left over. All daily activities like what you eat and drink should be done to glorify God. Imagine being unwilling to do even the littlest of that, but expecting God's best in return. Expecting God's best while offering minimal effort contradicts the reciprocal nature of a genuine spiritual relationship. True faith involves surrender and active participation, not just a transactional wish list for divine favors. It's always easier to go halfway, but just imagine what could happen if you decided to give your utmost in all that you do, especially as it relates to your spiritual contract. God doesn't want your leftovers. If you want his best, be mindful of what you give him. Here's Mary Mary in the morning on Kiss 104.1.

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0: 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The key word is want. Do you want? The question is, all right, look, do you want this money or not? Do you want it? Well, then the key word is want. W-A-N-T. Yeah, I've had a couple of iced coffees this morning already, so I'm on 10. The key word is want. W-A-N-T. I need you to put that keyword in on kiss1041fm.com. 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Okay, and you have until 10:30 to get this keyword in. Let's go. Act like you want this money, okay? And I will also act like you want this good, good R&B. 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
3: There's a new hospital on the way for the SWAT. So Metropolitan Parkway Southwest, good. That'll be the location. Atrium Health and Morehouse School of Medicine have received approval to move forward with the plans.
4: Okay, what about keloid removal?
3: Yeah, you could get that removed.
4: Okay, cool. Sure. Laser.
3: Okay, yeah. Laser should
4: that
3: do
4: thing
3: it.
4: Right on over there. And then so when they take the keloid off, do they give it to you?
3: Who actually would want it?
4: You know, you can make something like a little purse or something out of it.
3: Okay.
0: What you gonna put in it?
4: Change.
3: Okay.
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0: 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Congratulations to another thousandaire. Okay, congratulations, Ramona. Not Ramona DeBrow. Not my Ramona that's on from 3 to 7. Not that Ramona. Okay, a different Ramona, who is my first thousandaire for the day during my show. Congratulations to you, my dear. $1,000 richer. And you could be just like Ramona, okay? 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So help them help you. Those times, 8 a.m., 10 a.m., 12 noon, 2 p.m., and 5 p.m. So during my show, you got 2 other opportunities to win $1,000 that Tony and Tony is putting out there for you. So your next shot is at 12 noon with me. So synchronize everything, not just watches, all right? More of Atlanta's best R&B on the way, kicking off with Wizkid and Tems. 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
6: Why is it so important to vote this election? Mike Collins, the Republican for Senate, is a bigot. Mike Collins praised men harassing a black woman with monkey sounds, said immigrants should be thrown from helicopters. 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So, of course, Mike Collins is helping Donald Trump attack our voting rights. Mike Collins is a bigot. 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John Ossoff was mentored by civil rights hero John Lewis. 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
7: Georgia's spirit of tolerance will overwhelm and defeat bigotry. 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

performing August 29th, right around the corner. 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All right, so keep it locked. 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

0: 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But don't fear. I will remind you. I will stay reminding you. And as a matter of fact, go ahead and download that Kiss 104.1 app right now, since we're talking about it, since that's the quickest way for you to get the keyword in, the next keyword that drops at 12 noon with yours truly, Moni Love. Little Brit news for you. Brit meets America news for you. Meghan Markle, of course, the Duchess of Sussex, married into the royal family, of course. One of Princess Diana's sons, of course. Yeah, she's in talks of going back to her original craft, which is acting. Yeah, there's talks of her doing season 3 of the series The Gentlemen, which is kind of like Made Men, which she was on before, I imagine. Yeah. So that was interesting, I thought, because she's royalty, you know, even though they live on this side of the pond. Yeah, I thought it was interesting that royalty's going back to acting. But then again, there have been, in history, there has been that before. Grace Kelly, Princess Grace, she's an old-time classic Hollywood actress. She actually married into royalty also in Europe, and she was a very bona fide actress. So I think Meghan Markle might be following in those footsteps. But yeah, all right, big shout to the Duchess of Sussex, and we might be seeing her on The Gentlemen season 3. There you have it. And that's it for your tea and crumpets news for the afternoon from the Brit headquarters. There you go, the resident Brit here at Kiss 104.1. More of your soundtrack on the way. I got you, Babyface, on Kiss 104.1 Atlanta's best R&B.
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4: 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Just... 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
4: 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Girl, let me tell you something, Chaka Khan. 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

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You're so close. 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Tell your friends about it. 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

0: 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Tony and Tony are paying your bills $1,000 at a time. 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And I'm happy to tell you that. And that I'm also happy to tell you that's in 10 minutes, all right? So stand by. $1,000 coming down the pipeline courtesy of Tony and Tony as they continue to pay your bills right here on Kiss 104.1 Atlanta's best R&B.
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0: 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I prefer the app. I'm always telling you, do it that way. I'm always getting bum rushed in the studio by people that I love. And this man walks in here today. What is with this? People I love walking in the studio. Here comes my big brother, Mr. Keith Sweat.
1: What's up, Mo?
0: My goodness.
1: What's up, baby girl?
0: It's always a good day when I see you. And right. It's funny that you walk in right at the end of Here and I Wanna, right? Because as soon as I hear that song, I picture you and my girls. Your girls, your dances,
1: right.
0: Big Les and everybody them, right? And Fatima.
1: Everybody.
0: And like, oh my goodness. And I see everybody on stage because Keith Sweat was kind enough and a big brother enough to be one of the first people to give me a shot on stage as far as doing a full-fledged tour.
1: Mm-hmm.
0: And I was on tour with Keith Sweat, Johnny Gill, and BBZ, and that was a triple threat tour.
1: Right, yeah.
0: And if I never said thank you, brother, thank you.
1: Thank you. You did your thing, so I'm not mad at you. You know you deserve that. You got what you deserve.
0: And learned a lot from you, too, as far as showmanship, from your showmanship and professionalism and just the whole flow of being on a tour. How many years you've been doing this tour and stuff, Keith?
1: I don't even count no more. You got to stop counting. You know, once you start counting, that's the problem. When you just act like it, you just started, that's what I do to myself. I mentally fix my head and say, yo, okay, you just started this.
0: What you say?
1: That's how you got to do it, you know, so that makes you get up earlier, makes you run, makes you do a lot of things. Mentally, like, you can fool yourself and think doing a lot of things.
0: Uh-huh.
1: Yeah. So you got to mentally do it, you know.
0: So due to the fact that we're not counting how many tours my big brother Keith Sweat has been on, we're definitely not going to count what show this R&B Lovers Tour show is falls on the back. We're not gonna try to count. But this is spectacular, again, to see all of you on this particular bill right here in Atlanta.
1: Right?
0: Yourself, Joe, Drew Hill, Ginuwine, Cut Close. The catalog is insane.
1: I sit back in my dressing room and listen to all the people come on before me. And
0: do
1: I'm
0: you?
1: Like, yeah, and I'm like that. Because, you know, when I go to the arena, I don't go home. Like, if I go
0: what
1: to
0: do sound, you mean?
1: Like, when I go to sound check, uh-huh. I stay there the whole time.
0: Oh, no, okay.
1: After
0: I understand
1: sound check,
0: that.
1: I don't move. I don't go to the hotel. I don't go home. I stay right there till the show starts.
0: And you use that time to play everybody's stuff?
1: No, I use that time to just. It's hard for me to leave the venue and then come back because I have to get myself back together. I like to feel the course of the venue out the whole day. I like to see what's going on from the workers putting up the equipment to everything. I like to know what's going on.
0: Please tell me you're not one of these people that was, as a matter of fact, I do actually remember there has been a time when you were still in the venue when they were breaking it down.
1: Yeah.
0: Keith. I
1: like to make sure everything is going to run clockwork.
0: Yeah.
1: Like I said, when people come to a show, because I am the headliner of this show and because this is pretty much my show, I want people to come in and the experience needs to be amazing.
0: And it is going to be amazing. You know, I can tell you guys right now.
1: So therefore, when people got to go on time, get off on time, I don't want anything to be not right. The LED walls, everything has to be amazing.
0: Ooh, LED. All right, I want to keep you with me just for a little bit longer. I know you got a lot to do, but I don't get an opportunity to see you that often. I love you. I'm glad that you're here. And I want to keep you just for a little bit more. We're going to talk a little bit more about the R&B Lovers Tour happening August 29th.
1: This
0: it's going to be here.
1: This Saturday.
0: State Farm Arena. Keith Sweat in the building. You know, I love you like cook food.
1: Ooh.
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0: Soul of Atlanta with Tony and Tony, paying your bills $1,000 at a time. That keyword, you better get that keyword in right now. Prize, P-R-I-Z-E. Girl, Money Love, I got my brother Keith Sweat in the house with me.
1: Yes, yes.
0: Getting ready for this spectacular show, the R&B Lovers Tour, this Saturday, August 29th at State Farm Arena. And so proud of you, of your movie projects.
1: Thank you.
0: And curious to know if there are more movie projects in store.
1: Yeah, they're coming. They're coming. I got to do that. I mean, I'm on a grind, you know. So since my son Justin Sweat acts a lot, I do a lot of things to embalm him.
0: Okay.
1: So what I'm doing is just trying to make him executive producer on a lot of projects.
0: Okay.
1: So him and my other son Jordan, so they got to follow suit. I told them they just been spending up money too fast and too long, and they ain't bringing nothing back to the table, so they got to start doing some work now. I'm tired.
0: Okay, one movie I remember that is close to my heart that you were in, of course, New Jack City.
1: Yeah, yeah, yeah. That was a while ago.
0: It was a while ago,
1: a
0: but
1: long
0: it's,
1: time
0: it's,
1: ago.
0: It's a classic. It's a favorite.
1: It's a classic. It's
0: yeah, we love to see. Do you remember when they gave you the call to come be in New Jack City?
1: Yeah, I remember. That was in, yeah, I remember. And I wanted to do it. That was Mario Van Peebles and everybody. So when I realized all the people that was in it from the music industry, I was like, yo, I got to do this. So, yeah, that was definitely something that I wanted to do. And I think, you know, after that, I had the itching of
0: I was just about to ask you that. Did you get bit by the bug after doing that?
1: Yeah, I got bit by the bug. So because there's a lot of movies I've executive produced that people don't really know. For the Love of Money, which is Carrie Hilson is in. You know, there's just a Baroque Timmy's in that one. There's a
0: You've
1: lot
0: been of, doing this.
1: Yeah, I've been doing it for a minute, but I really haven't really been speaking on a lot of the times that I've done it, like the two movies I got out now called Secret Between Us and Trouble Man. So, yeah, I've been doing it for a minute, and, you know, and I got more to come, you know. My son is, you know, Stepmother 1 with Erica Mena in it. You know, my son plays Marcus Houston's son and Stepmother 1 with Erica Mena.
0: Okay,
1: so,
0: yeah.
1: So, I mean, I've been doing this for a minute, so it's cool.
0: And there's more to come.
1: More to come.
0: Well, speaking of more to come, I just want to say, I have some acting chops.
1: Okay.
0: That I would like to spread my wings.
1: I'm going to call you. Yeah, you think I'm playing. You know what I'm saying? I got the Twin Pillars series coming out with me, Darren Henson, Nicole Murphy, Fat Joe.
0: Uh-huh.
1: You know, it's called Twin Pillars. So, yeah, I'm going to definitely call you. Don't play.
0: All right,
1: When I call you now.
0: No, I'm there.
1: Don't be there. I can't come.
0: No. I'm there. I promise. I'm there. I'm with it. And so excited. So excited for the show. Once again, tell everybody to come on out this Saturday, Keith.
1: Saturday is going down. The R&B Lovers Tour, baby, you need to be there this Saturday. Don't get this Saturday confused with next Saturday. It's this Saturday. Showtime, 8 o'clock. Don't be late. If you be late, you're going to miss a lot of great moments. So this Saturday, I want to see you in the place. Tickets is selling like crazy, so I want to see you this Saturday. Thank
0: All right,
1: you.
0: And keep listening for your opportunity to win some last-minute tickets to the R&B Lovers Tour. Keith Sweat, Joe, Drew Hill, Genuine, Cut Close. It's going to be crazy. Thank you so much.
1: Thank
0: I love you,
1: Moni.
0: Keith.
1: Love you
0: I love
1: too,
0: you.
1: Baby. Thank you.
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0: 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Big shouts and hugs and love to my brother, Mr. Keith Sweat, that just departed the building. A nice surprise that was this mid-morning afternoon. And don't forget your opportunity to win some last-minute tickets to the R&B Lovers Tour happening this Saturday, August 29th at the State Farm Arena, still in effect. So make sure you keep listening for that also. The 90s at Noon continues with Janet Jackson up next. It's Kiss 104.1, Atlanta's best R&B.
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3: 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So Metropolitan Parkway Southwest, good, that'll be the location. Atrium Health and Morehouse School of Medicine have received approval to move forward with the plans.
4: Okay, what about keloid removal?
3: Yeah, you could get that removed.
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4: Laser.
3: Okay, yeah. 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
4: You know, you can make something like a little purse or something out of it.
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5: What you gonna put in it?
4: Change.
3: Okay.
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Tony and Tony paying your bills. You still got a minute to get that keyword in. The keyword is prize, P-R-I-Z-E. 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And this guy going to be on stage Saturday night, State Farm Arena at the R&B Lovers Tour. The catalog is crazy, and this is one of them that we're going to sing like we wrote it. 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

Madonna, we're taking you back. 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

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You need to answer the phone, okay? You need to answer the phone because you could be the winner of $1,000 and we're trying to reach you. 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

0: Love them, baby. 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You got to answer the phone. If you see a number that looks crazy, it could be us trying to contact you to tell you that you won. So this is very important. It is as important as getting that keyword in earlier in the hour, all right? So answer the phone. Got to remind you also to listen for your chance to win tickets to see Usher and Chris Brown at the Mercedes-Benz Stadium November 5th. Ramona the Bro, when she gets in the building, she will have some opportunity for you to snag those tickets. 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

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Reminding you also, Ramona DeBrow, so much to be excited about. Chris Brown tickets and Usher tickets. Ramona DeBrow got your opportunity. She'll be here at 3 p.m., all right? Just letting you know. 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

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Tony and Tony paying your bills $1,000. 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

0: 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Gonna see Joe on Saturday, 29th, State Farm Arena, of course. Back to the business right now at hand, you and this money. Okay, coin is the keyword, and you got 15 minutes to get it in. C-O-I-N, that is the keyword, and you have 15 minutes to get it in to get yourself in the running for this $1,000 that Tony and Tony is trying to help you pay your bills with. So get that keyword in right now, coin, C-O-I-N. This just in news, Dolly Parton, country music megastar, actress, songwriter, and also owner of the Dollywood award-winning park out there in Pigeon Forge in Tennessee, has passed away. This comes by right of her family putting an official notice and speech up on her social media page. And of course, we in the community warmly embrace Dolly in so many different ways. I mean, regardless to the fact that a lot of our parents and grandparents and some of us even are huge country music fans, but I was introduced to Dolly Parton by my grandmother, but definitely close to heart because of the fact that she originally wrote I Will Always Love You, the song that Whitney Houston re-recorded for Bodyguard. She originally wrote that song in 1972. And in 1992, Whitney Houston re-recorded it for the Bodyguard soundtrack 20 years later, and the rest is history. And it was really warming when Bodyguard was out. I remember this, when the two of them kind of got together in an interview and they were hugging and embracing. And Dolly did tell Whitney that she loved her version of the song. Yeah, I remember actually seeing that, seeing the two of them together. So definitely rest in peace to the irreplaceable Dolly Parton. She also did work with Beyonce on Beyonce's country project, country album that she put out. So definitely somebody we invited to the barbecue. We warmly will always think of Miss Dolly Parton. All right, resting up there in the heavens with her family and her husband that passed away the year before. So just want to put that out there real quick. When you listen to Whitney's I Will Always Love You, you know, send a prayer out for Dolly Parton's family. Her is on the way up next on Kiss 104.1, Atlanta's best R&B.
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3: There's a new hospital on the way for the SWAT. So Metropolitan Parkway Southwest, good, that'll be the location. Atrium Health and Morehouse School of Medicine have received approval to move forward with the plans.
4: Okay, what about keloid removal?
3: Yeah, you could get that removed.
4: Okay, cool. Sure. Laser.
3: Okay, yeah. Laser should
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3: do
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3: it.
4: 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And then so when they take the keloid off, do they give it to you?
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3: Okay.
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21: Why is it so important to vote this election? Mike Collins, the Republican for Senate, is a bigot. Mike Collins praised men harassing a black woman with monkey sounds, said immigrants should be thrown from helicopters. 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So, of course, Mike Collins is helping Donald Trump attack our voting rights. Mike Collins is a bigot. 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
22: Georgia's spirit of tolerance will overwhelm and defeat bigotry. 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

0: 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What don't they have? Goodness gracious. 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

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Ramona and Bro on your radio. You know Tony and Tony are paying your bills. Come on now. Your chance to win $1,000 to pay your bills. Whatever the bill is, honey. Light bill, car bill, food bills, because that's real. I mean, it's real. Congratulations to Anthony Green. He just picked up $1,000 during Moni Love's show, of course, earlier with

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0: 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Ramona DeBrow on your radio. Can't wait for the second Michael movie. That is definitely coming. And they've got enough footage. Really, they had enough footage before some type of fire that happened for three movies. But we're going to have to settle for two, and maybe they can stretch it out to three. But yeah, I'm definitely looking forward to dancing and getting it in again with this Michael situation. All right, so look, Ramona DeBrow on your radio. And I come in here with gifts. Y'all know I got tickets in my hand. Stop playing. Stop playing. You already understand. In fact, what we're going to do is start off in 6 minutes by hooking you up with these comedian Tony Roberts tickets. He is going to be at City Winery on September 5th. And I know you need to get your laugh on. So hit me up in 5 minutes, caller 14. I'm going to send you. It's Kiss 104.1, the soul of the ATL.
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4: 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Yeah, you got to blow that thing off anyway. 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

Atlanta's best R&B, probably one of the most unique voices I've heard in years. Just beautiful, too. It's Tim's. It's Kiss 104.1. I am Ramona DePro, hooking you up with Tony Roberts tickets. 404-741-0104, okay? Caller 14, you are going to get your laugh on with Tony Roberts at

0: It's Pam.
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0: I'm from Riverdale.
1: 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You call the 14.
0: Oh, my birthday is Thursday.
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0: Okay.
1: 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But you are in the building. Who are you shouting to on your birthday, birthday girl? Come on now. What's happening, birthday girl? What's happening,
0: oh
1: birthday girl?
0: Oh, my God. I'm just shouting out to my whole family. That's all.
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1: All right. Come on now. You know I got these Chris Brown Usher tickets in my hands, too. Stop playing with me. You know I got these R&B tour tickets in my hands. Let's check in with my girl. What's up, Tammy Thomas?
2: Good afternoon to you, Ramona DeGrosse. And hey there now, ATL. All right. Things are on the busier side. We know it's Tuesday, y'all. So here we go. On the east side freeways, we do have a plethora of events going on here on that perimeter northbound lane right after, well, right there at Snapfinger Road, just after I-20. So a lot of road construction here, and that's causing you some delays back to Black Shoals. And then we've also got stuff in Alpharetta going up here up north on Georgia 400 north down to Peachtree Parkway. You do have an accident. My folks in Midtown, 85 northbound, slow rolling onto the Buford Spring Connector due to a fender bender on the right shoulder. 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

0: 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They got energy.
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0: 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This one is different. And November 7th and 8th, we'll prove it.
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0: 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Inside the Mercedes-Benz Stadium. 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
14: Why is it so important to vote this election? Mike Collins, the Republican for Senate, is a bigot. Mike Collins praised men harassing a black woman with monkey sounds, said immigrants should be thrown from helicopters. 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So of course Mike Collins is helping Donald Trump attack our voting rights. Mike Collins is a bigot. 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
15: Georgia's spirit of tolerance will overwhelm and defeat bigotry. 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

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Your next chance to get $1,000 to pay them bills is at 5 o'clock. And in the meantime, I am Ramona DeBro on Kiss 104.1 with these Usher and Chris Brown R&B tour tickets in my hands. You know they added a fifth show. And so we have been blowing these out, sending you all week. Last week, we still got more, and they're on the way in minutes. It's Kiss 104.1, the soul of the ATL.

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0: Kiss 104.1, Atlanta's best R&B. I am Ramona DeBro. Oh, the city is with me right now. I know you're trying to get to this R&B tour. And guess what? In like 6.5 minutes, give me like 7 minutes, somebody is on their way to see Usher and Chris Brown at the R&B tour, that fifth show that has been added, because they just been selling out. Y'all know. They've been selling out. Y'all understand. That is why Kiss 104.1, we excited around here. Just blowing them out.
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0: 6 minutes, 6 minutes. Ramona D, you're on. I got those tickets on the way. What's going on, Tammy Thomas?
2: Hey, now, Ramona DeBro. Hey there, ATL. On your Tuesday ride. Yep, it's a busy one, y'all. So let's get right to it. In Cobb County, we got some double trouble for you. First on the north. Northbound lane of the perimeter at South Atlanta Road. Do watch out for this accident. It's going to knock out the right center lane there in Smyrna. Also moving on the perimeter again, southbound at Bolton Road. That collision blocks your left lane, and so motorists are slowing your roll. And my peeps in Tucker on Stone Mountain Freeway, eastbound at Brockett Road. You have a collision block in the left lane there. 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
4: Okay.
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I am Ramona DeBrow, and speaking of some R&B, okay? 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If you are caller 14, I am going to hand you these tickets to the R&B tour. It's Usher and Chris Brown on stage, and I'm going to send you 404-741-0104. 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

0: 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I am Ramona DeBrow, and I don't think I could find one person in this entire ATL, Georgia, that does not want these Usher and Chris Brown tickets. And you know I got them. Kiss 104.1, what's up?
1: Am I the right caller?
0: Shawty, what's your name?
2: My name is Leisha Ramona. Oh, my God.
0: Okay, Leisha?
2: Yes.
0: Where are you at? What side?
2: I'm in College Park.
0: Southside. Usher Chris Brown going to be at State Farm Arena November 5th. We got your tickets. Congratulations.
2: I just did this. Oh, my God. Thank you, Ramona. Oh, my God.
0: You're so welcome, sis. You in the video,
2: Jeff. Oh, my God. Yes, sis. Thank you. Kiss 104. Oh, my God. Lord have mercy. Thank you.
0: Who in the background? Is that who's going with you?
2: That's my brother. He just cheering me on.
0: Where y'all at? Off Gotby Road, Onet?
2: We off Onet. I'm about to pull in at home.
0: Oh, you need to pull over because I am handing you a pair of tickets. Usher and Chris Brown are going to be on stage, and you're going to be in the audience with a guest. You've got to pull over for that. Who are you shouting to?
2: Of course, yes. I just won tickets. Oh, my gosh. Thank you so much, Ramona. I want to give a big shout-out to my mom, V, my sister Jenny, my brother Ross, and the kids, and all the ladies at the VA.
0: Oh, that's what's up. Y'all be holding folks down over there. All right, you just got to tell everybody Atlanta's best R&B station to just hook you up with Usher and Chris Brown. Ticket!
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0: 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Here's another look at traffic from the KISS 104.1 Traffic Center.
1: College Park family checking in. Let's see what the traffic's looking like over there everywhere. What's going on, Tammy Thomas?
2: From that collision block in double right lanes there, got about a 25 to half hour delay back to Haynes Bridge Road, and right now you're not moving a whole lot. Also, my folks in Doraville slowing your roll on the 85 northbound at Spaghetti Junction. That's what we call 285 right there at 85, y'all. But it is blocking the right lane. And we got some trouble over here in down in Forest Park on 75 southbound at 285. You got a fender bender on the right shoulder. 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Tammy Thomas with dependable traffic on Atlanta's best R&B, KISS 104.1.
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9: 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Why? 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

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Something.

come equipped with rear view mirrors. 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
1: Now, from Georgia's billion-dollar car wreck lawyer, Gary Martin Hayes, here's another look at traffic from the KISS 104.1 Traffic Center.
0: Tammy Thomas, I know it was a hot mess out there. What's happening?
2: Ramona Jabril, hey there, and evening to your ATL. All right, y'all know what time it is. It's prime time on a Tuesday at that. Let's talk about what's going on with this east side perimeter here. We have got some major havoc going on both the inner and outer loop of the perimeter in between Stone Mountain Freeway and Spaghetti Junction. Now, this is all due to your rush to home delays. And on the downtown connector, that's what we call 7585, y'all. On the northbound lanes at 85, do watch out for this crash. It's going to knock out double left lanes and moving in Buckhead. A stalled vehicle causing all kinds of havoc on 85 southbound at Georgia Hunt 400 because he's in the center lane. 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
0: Chaka Khan, at the tender age of 73, says that she's done with relationships.
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0: What, Tony?
4: Yeah.
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4: Leave it alone. Yeah, you got to blow that thing off anyway. Just...
0: Tony.
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the soul of Atlanta. You already know you're going to hear it on stage. Keith Sweat and Cut Close. And wow, so many people on this R&B Lovers Tour stage with Kiss 104.1. And I know you want your tickets. You can still win your way in or get them at Ticketmaster. You better hurry up because it's on Saturday. Look, that's 1, 2, 3, 4, 5. That's like just a few days away. We're not playing. We're getting ready. It's Kiss 104.1, the soul of the ATL.

0: Kiss 104.1, Atlanta's best R&B. Congratulations to Leisha from College Park. Just picked up her Usher Raymond, Chris Brown tickets. And of course, we're still blowing them out. I am Ramona the Pro, just handing them out, blowing them out. Still got tickets, all right? Shout out to my girl Moni Love. She's been hooking up these tickets to see the heavy hitters of comedy, Earthquake, Adele, Givens. Of course, that's going down October 8th. Getting ready for a classic center theater experience in Athens. 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Shout out to my Athens crew. All right, wherever you are, I know one thing. We're going to check traffic and then we're going to come back here. And it is the Throwback Mix of 6 coming up with DJ Reggie B's.
1: Now, from Georgia's billion-dollar car wreck lawyer, Gary Martin Hayes, here's another look at traffic from the KISS 104.1 Traffic Center.
0: What's going on, Tammy?
2: By partially blocking it. Also in Buckhead, my folks on 85 southbound at the Buford Spring Connector, do watch out for this disabled vehicle causing major havoc there in the center lane. And on the downtown connector, that's what we call 7585, y'all. Northbound lanes at 85, they have relocated that collision to the right shoulder, but it is still bumper-to-bumper slow. 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Tammy Thomas with dependable traffic on Atlanta's best R&B, KISS 104.1.
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1: Oh, work's done. Time for that throwback mix with Ramona DeBro and Reggie B's
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1: Yes, indeed. Kiss 104.1, throwback mix of six is DJ Reggie B's. I'm not DJ Reggie B's. That's DJ Reggie B's. You can even check him out. He live right now. The camera on. Ramona DeBro on your radio. What's up, DJ Reggie B's? Let's go. Come on, ATL. Let's go.

goes by Jam, though, and I hope he does it on stage. You already know what this is. It's the R&B Lovers Tour mix right now. That throwback mix of six with the R&B Lovers Tour songs that you love that's going to be on stage on Saturday. It's DJ Reggie B's. You better get your tickets at Ticketmaster's. Kiss.

0: Kiss 104.1. Okay, if you're not ready for the Kiss 104.1 presents R&B Lover Store, I don't even know what else to do.
1: I know, right?
0: I'm just saying, everybody is on stage.
1: Exactly.
0: And Joe, with the cabinet. Bruh, like,
1: man.
0: We just found out. We really kind of just low-key found out, reminded ourselves on the verses.
1: Exactly.
0: Because he kept pulling out records.
1: Right, exactly. I knew John L. Jones didn't have a chance, but Joe?
0: He did. But, I mean, because what Donnell does, you know, what he's written.
1: Right.
0: But that Joe catalog.
1: That catalog is deep.
0: Wow.
1: I can't wait to see him on stage.
0: Yeah, that's very exciting. Keep Sweat, Cut Close. I can't wait. Genuine. Mm-hmm. You got, now, did you get injured trying to dance like Genuine? It was... Oh, no, that was the other thing. That was the boots on the ground.
1: That was the boots on the ground.
0: With the pony dance.
1: Yeah, I threw my hip out on that one.
0: So, look, we're going to have a good time throwing our hips out or whatever we're going to do. But we are going to have a good time at the Kiss 104.1 Presents.
1: See all of us up there.
0: All of us.
1: The whole staff.
0: Yeah, you got your tux. You good? Reggie, you got your outfit?
1: I am not doing a tux. I am not. No.
0: You never, never.
1: Never, never.
0: Okay.
1: Until I get married.
0: Okay.
1: And
0: what?
1: That's going to be a while.
0: What?
1: That's going to be a while.
0: What do you mean a while? How long, son? What's a while? You didn't have to say it like that.
1: I mean, I'm just saying.
0: You heard Jackie say, we ain't getting no older, no younger.
1: I know, right?
0: A while?
1: It is what it is. It is what it is. I'm just saying.
0: Okay. No, we just having fun. But, you know, look, you just do it when it's right. Not because of a time.
1: Exactly.
0: But, yeah, so, look, R&B Lover Store, we just having fun. We're going to have fun with y'all because we're going to be hanging out, walking around with y'all, and enjoying the show with you as well. So get ready for that. Let's see if you're ready for all this traffic and see what happened. Mm-hmm. What happened was, because it was
1: what
0: ugly.
1: What happened was.
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0: All right, Tammy Thomas, what is happening?
3: 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Well, it's still a heavy ride. We have got some major delays in Buckhead right now. My folks traveling on Georgia 400 southbound, coming to a slow halt at Lenox Road from this collision blocking your left lane. Also in Doraville, we are still looking at trouble on the perimeter eastbound at Peachtree Boulevard with this disabled vehicle, tractor trailer, I should say, knocking out not one, but two of your center lanes. And in Midtown, 85 southbound, got a wreck at 17th Street causing major holdups. 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
5: There's a new hospital on the way for the SWAT. So Metropolitan Parkway Southwest,
1: good.
5: That'll be the location. Atrium Health and Morehouse School of Medicine have received approval to move forward with the plans.
6: Okay, what about keloid removal?
5: Yeah, you could get that removed.
6: Okay,
5: I'm
6: cool.
5: Sure.
6: Laser.
5: Okay, yeah. Laser should
6: that
5: do
6: thing
5: it.
6: Right on over there.
5: And then
6: so when they take the keloid off, do they give it to you?
5: Who actually would want it?
6: You know, you can make something like a little purse or something out of it.
5: Okay.
0: What you gonna put in it?
6: Change.
5: Okay.
6: Make grandmama get that baby a quarter out of my keloid.
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3: Yeah. Hey, now Ramona DeBro on your radio, and hello to your ATL, your evening ride. Well, it's still a heavy ride. We have got some major delays in Buckhead right now. My folks traveling on Georgia 400 southbound, coming to a slow halt at Lenox Road from this collision blocking your left lane. Also in Doraville, we are still looking at trouble on the perimeter eastbound at Peachtree Boulevard with this disabled vehicle, tractor trailer, I should say, knocking out not one, but two of your center lanes. And in Midtown, 85 southbound, got a wreck at 17th Street causing major holdups. 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

0: Why is it so important to vote this election? Mike Collins, the Republican for Senate, is a bigot. Mike Collins praised men harassing a black woman with monkey sounds, said immigrants should be thrown from helicopters. He's even campaigning with a white supremacist who calls for racial purification of America by, quote, clearing our land of other people. So of course Mike Collins is helping Donald Trump attack our voting rights. Mike Collins is a bigot. We have to vote for John Ossoff. John Ossoff was mentored by civil rights hero John Lewis. He's standing up to the bigotry and hate. Listen to John Ossoff.
1: Georgia's spirit of tolerance will overwhelm and defeat bigotry. And our defense of voting rights will be so fierce that no plot against the franchise will foil the will of the people.
0: We have to vote.
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0: Paid for by John Ossoff for Senate.
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1: I gotta be real with you, baby. Just gotta let you know.
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1: What is possible?

0: 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It's Kiss 104.1, the soul of Atlanta. I'm going to tell you right now, we got more Chris Brown and Usher tickets. If you're trying to see Ursha come home and Breezy all up in the building, they've added a fifth show because a couple sold out. Just saying, a couple sold out.
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0: Of course, Kiss 104.1, we got you, though, and definitely hooking you up with the tickets to see it tomorrow. Your girl, Mona DeBrama, I'm going to see you at 3 o'clock, 3 to 7. Bobby Valentino is on his way up in here. I saw you in the hall. Where you at, Bobby? It's Kiss 104.1. What's going on?
2: Street where you had that accident, so it's got traffic crawling back to Georgia 400. And then on the flip side there in Sandy Springs, on the westbound lanes of 285 right there at Roswell Road, you got an accident that's going to back you up solid as well. Now, that downtown connector, it is still crawling. On the northbound lanes, just north of Langford Parkway, you do have that crash as well. And this report is sponsored by the Georgia Lottery. 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

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Atlanta's best R&B with $1,000 to pay your bills. Shout out to Tony and Tony in the morning. They're giving away them free Cheezables. You know what I'm saying? How will it feel to get an extra $1,000 in your hand? This is the Bobby V Show. I am Bobby V on this turned up Tuesday. We're going to go over here to the Kiss app and see what y'all talking about. Don't be afraid to ask Bobby. Let's get this show started. Skits 104.1. You hear me?

Kiss 104.1, soul of the ATL with $1,000 to pay your bills. This is the Bobby V Show. I am Bobby V on this turned up Tuesday. It ain't about one big thing. It's about all the little things that you can do for somebody to keep them going. It's a journey out here.

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This is the Bobby V Show. I am Bobby V on this turned up Tuesday. Yeah, we got all the jams. This is like a playlist. This is the Bobby V playlist of real R&B music and a little rap here and there. 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

0: 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I am Bobby V on this Turned Up Tuesdays. Make sure y'all tune in to Tony and Tony in the morning, giving away $1,000. A thou wow. Let's go over here to the Kiss app, see what y'all talking about. X Bobby, what's up?
1: Hey, Bobby V. This is Aisha, and I don't have an Ask Bobby question, but I want to let you know that you're just so cute, so sexy, so talented.
0: Thank you, baby.
1: And you're just really all the man that I would love to have by my side. Is there any way that I could take you on a date, maybe treat you to a trip? Ooh. That's my Ask Bobby question.
0: That would be so nice, because a lot of women don't want to treat a man to nothing. What happened to chivalry? It's okay to treat a man. Hey, matter of fact, hit me on my Instagram. You can take me out to dinner, all right? I'm hungry. Ask Bobby, Kiss 104.1.
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4: 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So Metropolitan Parkway Southwest, that'll be the location. Atrium Health and Morehouse School of Medicine have received approval to move forward with the plans.
5: Okay, what about keloid removal?
4: Yeah, you could get that removed.
5: Okay, cool.
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5: Laser.
4: Okay, yeah. Laser should do
5: that
4: it.
5: That thing right on over there.
6: And then so when they take the keloid off, do they give it to you?
4: Who actually would want it?
5: You know, you can make something like a little purse or something out of it.
4: Okay.
7: What you gonna put in it?
5: Change.
4: Okay.
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0: Kiss 104.1, Atlanta's best R&B with $1,000 to pay your bills. Tony and Tony giving away the Cheezables. All right? Make sure y'all go over here to the Kiss app and see what y'all talking about. I want to know what y'all talking about. Let's go over here right now. Ask Bobby, what's up? Hello?
1: Hey, Bobby V. This is Marquita calling from College Park.
0: College Park.
1: You definitely 97% right with your answers.
0: Thank you, baby. Thank you, baby.
1: But anyways, I have an Ask Bobby question.
0: What's up?
1: Can you be friends with somebody who you had crazy chemistry with? What you think?
0: Can you be friends? Yeah. If you got crazy chemistry, sometimes the friendship is better than really crossing that line. And I know sometimes when you got that crazy chemistry, you want to cross the line and see what it's like. Well, you know what? Go ahead and cross the line, see what it's like, and then go and get back to that friendship. Because friends last forever, all right? Ask Bobby. 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
6: 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Except you're not reading it. Harris Dickinson and Marissa Abella are reading it to you on Audible. 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Your heart

0: Your ears burn. You yearn for Elizabeth and Mr. Darcy to profess their undying love for one another. 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Performance is so good, you'll give love a second chance. Audible. 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
1: Yeah, ladies, I know you're tired of the same old thing. Things have become so mundane. I mean, your bedroom is just so cold. It's so cold, but I'm here to tell you, I got a strategy. We better heat it up. Come on.

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Make sure y'all keep it locked and loaded. You already know this is the Bobby V Show. I am Bobby V. It's Kiss.